City bounds in 1920 to the 1970s. A shame with some fool. Hoes, yo, some Eddie. Get already real cool. Cool. Cool. To earth and stock cat, hi-hat, dope, dope, dope, Daryl sings my things, the bass well set.

Something's wrong with your fucking songs. Come on, who you gonna call? Spliff and Buster! When your show was whack and you want us back. Come on, who you gonna call? Spliff and Buster!

You know, we have been centered here. First of all, let me say this. And then I'll make it second or third of all. Yeah. First of all, let me say this, that like we really appreciate you coming out on a Thursday evening and sharing your vibrations with us, because it wouldn't have been nothing without you. And after that, let me say that along with most of the members of the band, I myself have been living in the Washington area now for about 10 years, and they have been the most creative period of my life. One of the songs that we wrote, when we first put it out, there were five nations in Southern Africa that were still looking for independence. They were Angola, Mozambique, Zimbabwe, Namibia, and Tanzania. And today, as we do these songs for you, there are only two nations, Namibia and Tanzania, that are still looking for independence. And hopefully, by the time we get a chance to do them for you again, the entire continent of Africa will have claimed liberation and will be free. Because we have come to understand somehow that if we are all not free, we're not really free. We would like to do a song for you about what's the word, about trying to find out what's happening in Africa. And when we say what's the word, we would like to have y'all say Johannesburg. So if we can get everybody to help us out. We ready? Can everybody help us out when we say what's the word, say Johannesburg? Right on, that's what we need. One, two, and you know what? Dude!

He said, "What's the, you know, can we do that?" Everybody said, "Yeah." And then we said, "What's the word?" And about like 10 people said Johannesburg, and everybody else, like, they didn't say nothing. Like, a lot of people was laying back saying, "Yeah, like, I'll be there."

They didn't know it came in that quick, you know. But Che Guevara has told us you got to be ready. You can't tell when it's gonna come. Is everybody ready? One, two, and then you know what? Do.

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0: not as clear as it used to. 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
1: I still love you.
0: Say at the end of the day, what's the point? I know anyway, I mean anyways.
1: I still love you.
0: Take a bow, I'm out of the ring. Take a sacred vow with this ring.
1: I still love you.
0: Don't say goodbye to this thing. Don't say goodbye to this.

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1: Imagine a guy sitting lonely at the coffee table, thinking about what he wanted to do but won't be able because of his diagnosis. The doctor phrased it differently, but in between the lines he said his time is over. Imagine the barista coming up to him. Sorry sir, can I bring you another drink? Yeah, my week was tough, so could you please do some latte art to cheer me up? Say less. He left, the thoughts were kicking in again. Maybe he should have been a different man. Maybe what he's feeling now is what it's really about. It would be easier if he didn't pick the easy route. He should have told his son he loved him. He should have seen his mom more often. He shouldn't have left his family for this job in London. He should have been a different man from top to bottom. He should have. Here's your coffee, sir. I know it isn't perfect. It was my first time, cause we normally don't serve this. But he played it humble. He really did it well. Capital letter spelling.
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So, ladies and gentlemen, my name is Andy Bothwell, and I'm a rapper by the name of Astronautilus from Jacksonville Beach, Florida, by way of Minneapolis, Minnesota, and you are currently listening to Empty Anointing Fluff.

once, that shame on me. 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
1: As a shorty, playing in the front yard of the crib, fell down and I bumped my head. 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
1: Well, it's the angelic man, relic clan, repellent, my plan, parent manuscripts withstand bullets, flashing like a Japan tourist. We command pure hits while you cramming. 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J5 finds a way to remain supreme, coming verbally harder, son, as if my name was Kareem.
0: Hey, yo, my team dream works. 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I transmit transcripts.

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0: 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Take a sacred vow with this ring.
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0: Don't say goodbye to this thing. Don't say goodbye to this.

Okay, allow yourself to gradually bring your awareness back to an external focus. 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